0: History, by the way, there have been other blowout series. In fact, 24 playoff series with a point differential greater than 75 total. But three of those blowout series have been the three series the Knicks have played this year.
1: Oh,
0: because it was more than plus 75 in points against the Cavs in the four-game sweep. It was nearly a plus 90 against Philly, and it was over a plus 100, including those blowouts against the Atlanta Hawks in the series before that. The last time the Knicks lost a game was a month ago at Atlanta. To the NHL, Carolina with another overtime win at Montreal, 3-2 the final to go up 2-1 in the East final. Canes outshot them tonight, 38-13. In the previous game, Carolina won 3-2 in overtime at home against Montreal and outshot them 26-12 in that one. The late ball game is over on this holiday. Seattle a 9-2 winner at the A's. In L.A., the Dodgers scored four times in the seventh and beat Colorado 5-3, while the Padres were shut out at home. Philadelphia 3-0 the final, and the Phillies had just three hits, but two of them were homers, including Kyle Schwarber's 21st. So the Padres now 2.5 games back of the first-place Dodgers in the NL West. Miami won 8-2 at Toronto. Jays pitcher Dylan Cease goes on the IL with a strained hamstring. Houston pitched a combined no-hitter, winning 9-0 at Texas. Amazingly, the Astros franchise has now thrown 18 no-hitters. Now, the other teams that are in that kind of rare error have all been around for over 100 years. Houston started as a franchise in 1962. Mm. This is very impressive. By the way, the Dodgers as a franchise, 23 no-hitters. Back to you.
2: There you go. Thanks, Steve. Steve DeSager at the news desk. We'll hear from Steve again next hour. Probably get him to chime in on one of the controversial takes of the day as well. But coming up next, we hear from, well, maybe soon to be former Cleveland Cavaliers head coach Kenny Atkinson. He had some interesting comments as the Cavaliers bid adieu to the 2025-2026 season. He's Arnie Spann. You're in for Jason Smith at Stinkin' Genius One. You find me over at Swollen Dome. 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
5: Just before midnight on Saturday, February 19th, 2005, Danielle Imbo and her friend Richard Patron left a crowded Philadelphia bar. The two 30-somethings planned to walk to Richard's truck and drive home, but they never made it.
10: It does not make sense. 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
5: The two were never seen again.
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5: Was it an accident, or were they murdered?
24: No one had a motive to kill them.
5: Those same questions frustrated law enforcement. The FBI called it murder for hire.
10: Who killed these two individuals, and how did they get rid of them?
25: Both of them weren't the target. One of them was the target. The other one was wrong place, wrong time.
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24: It was definitely murder for hire for Danielle, not for Richard.
10: You're right, it could be. But it also could be something your son did, too.
24: 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No one.
10: He's your son. 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
5: What happened to Danielle and Richard?
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5: I'm Andrea Gunning. In this series, I dig into my own investigation to find answers for the families and get justice for Richard and Danielle.
10: I just want some peace for my sister's soul, and I want some peace for my mother.
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27: 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It's called Money Stuff.
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27: Yeah. 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

0: And the only thing we have left to criticize is criticism itself. I'm Scott Janovitz.
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2: 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Coldness and heartlessness are undermining today's suspense movies. The end. Don't go see it. 0 stars.
0: As well as from all the citizen critics out there.
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0: We'll find some useful tips.
3: This is in German. Do not buy unless you speak German. As you can tell from this review, I speak English and not German.
2: Because we won the war.
3: Well,
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0: Oh, it has wall-to-wall profanity and vulgar language.
4: Can't you just make a movie about mobsters where they don't swear?
0: We'll uncover some startling truths. September 11th was still more than a week away.
4: He claiming Mr. Rogers had something to do with 9/11?
3: I think he's not claiming it. I think he's about to prove it, Greg.
0: We'll go on a journey of self-discovery.
4: Night of the Comet is one of the greatest movies.
3: Yeah.
4: Well,
3: no, it's not, but...
4: I immediately back off this.
0: And confront our own shameful opinions.
4: Why should the pros who get, at least they get paid for, why don't I want to do this for free? 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
3: The New Radicals.
4: 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Yeah, I was like, I think this guy's like the next Stevie Wonder.
1: But mostly, it'll be a bunch of nonsense like this.
4: Yeah, use Bing.
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3: Yeah, I'm going to Bing this.
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6: Daphne Caruana Galizia was a Maltese investigative journalist and blogger who spent her life fighting for truth, justice, and decency in a country overrun by corruption. 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
1: I think the engine's stalling out on me.
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0: HGH.
1: Oh, we're going. Yeah, we're going all the way.
0: Yeah, okay. Since I'm your boss and I'm human resources, I would say let's not do steroids. If you sign a waiver, then I'll let you do steroids.
1: I'll sign my life away, yeah.
0: You
1: might do a little blood doping, too, maybe. Just do them all.
0: Oh, you're doping, all right.
1: Except I'm not. It's not enhancement.
0: It's not blood. Let's take a break here. More phone calls coming up. We're back after this.

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0: 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It comes out. Nobody knows this either. It drops. So at halftime, they have a backup tooth back there.
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0: trying to come to Yoga Wimby and also with Castle guarding SGA. SGA has struggled to get loose with Castle lineup. But the problem the other night for the Thunder is the fact that Jared McCain was 1 out of 10.
1: Right.
0: And the Wiggins is 2 out of 11. Crucial only took one shot. He was minus 22 when he was on the floor. He was a hero early in those games, in game 1, 2, and 3. So I don't see that happening again without Crucial. But it was just one of those sites, and I'd be surprised if they have another one this night to get game 5. But it feels like it's a must-win for Oklahoma City if they want to extend this series beyond 6 games.
2: Steve, we appreciate it, and we hope you have a great time covering the game tonight, and we'll talk to you soon.
0: All right, take care.
2: There he is. Steve McGahee. It was a little loud there, but we appreciate him from the arena. He's doing his job, so we appreciate it. But the biggest thing, really, if you weren't able to...
1: Oh, he was in the arena? I wasn't sure. Is that what happened?
2: But if you weren't able to pick up on that, it didn't seem like he was too optimistic about the status of Jalen Williams.
1: No, but it sounded like he was still optimistic about the Thunder.
2: Yeah.
1: Right? That he was assured by the coaching staff that what happened in game 4 was not going to carry over to game 5. It'd be interesting to me how OKC is going to defend Wimby tonight, because I think really you got to try to push this guy away from the paint as much as possible. And for someone who bet the Spurs plus 5.5 tonight, I don't want to see that happen. I think when Wimby gets the ball in the paint, he's unstoppable. The key for OKC is you don't let him get the ball down there around the basket. And by the way, we got a home run. Ahmed Rosario, homers for the Yankees. Woo. And if you bet the Yankees on the run line, you got to love this. 4-0 right now. Yankees on top of KC in the top of the first.
2: To get a 4-run cushion before Cam Schlittler takes the hill is always a positive thing. So a couple of home runs already for the New York Yankees. Mentioned the Cincinnati Reds, bottom of the second inning, and the Reds have a 2-0 lead. Chase Burns, the pitcher that Matt decided to back tonight, and right now, bottom of the second inning, a 2-0 lead. Underway in Milwaukee, Matt, no score between the Cardinals and the Brewers. Should be an interesting one there as Kyle Harrison, who has really pitched extremely well so far this year, is on the hill tonight for the Brewers, and a scoreless first inning for Kyle Harrison. So bottom of the first inning there between the Brewers and the St. Louis Cardinals.
1: Yeah, how about this? Pretty good start to the baseball night after yesterday did not go so well. Like I said, I put the Yankees and Cam Schlittler on a round robin tonight, got the Reds, so off to a pretty good start. If you give Schlittler a 4-run lead, I'll double-check the live line at DraftKings right now. But the Yankees went off around $2 favorites. If you give Schlittler this kind of lead, the Yankees got to be about minus 1,500 at this point. Do you get the live line up there? My screen is not updating.
2: Yankees right now are minus 1580.
1: Oh, there you go.
2: Top of the first inning, minus 1580 right now.
1: It's just a huge pitching mismatch favoring the Yankees tonight with Cam Schlittler, who's an American League Cy Young favorite, against Bailey Falter, who's been bad for KC this season.
2: Matt, we had some basketball news come out here this evening as we found out that Kenny Atkinson will be back. We'll get some thoughts on that a little bit later on in the show. Also, some bizarre comments following the Cavs' loss last night to the New York Knicks. But we got a more important thing in front of us. Thunder, Spurs, Kelly Bidlin, our own Kelly Bidlin on Hardwood Handicappers earlier today, was discussing the impact or lack thereof of Chet Holmgren guarding Victor Wembanyama.
3: It was cute that we try to make this into a rivalry, like Chet versus Wemby, like heading into this series. I don't really think many people thought these two guys were really on the same level as each other, even anywhere close to being on the same level as each other heading into this series. But like, I'm not asking you to go out there and hold down Victor Wembanyama, Chet Holmgren, but like, you have to make some sort of impact in this series. And like, you know, a lot's made of your defense too, but like, you need to be able to provide something offensively, and it's just not happening. It's a really bad looking series for Chet Holmgren. And yeah, we could have said that was probably likely coming in, but like, it's not just Wemby dominating you, right, Zach? Like, it's Wemby dominating you and you not being able to provide help anywhere else, seemingly.
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0: rounds of the playoffs. 11 points per game, down from 18 points per game. Mm-hmm. 6 rebounds per game, down from 9.1. 0.8 blocks per game, down from 1.8. 0.8 three-pointers per game, down from 1.5. He's shooting 47% from the field, down from 60%, and 33% from three, down from 39%.
1: Well, I mean, to be fair to Chet Holmgren, who is not one of my favorite players, not many defenders in the world can stack up with Wimby. You can't guard this guy. He can shoot it from 30 feet, and around the rim, he's unstoppable. It's kind of like, Tim, you in your prime in college, and Greg Hoops Peterson trying to stop you from getting to the rim.
0: There's no unnecessary shot there against Hoops Peterson.
1: Well, Hoops Peterson's a stick figure like Chet Holmgren, and he's not going to stop you from getting to the rim.
0: Scoreless once again, bottom of the first inning, Brewers and Cardinals. The Boston Red Sox, Matt, up 2-0 right now after 4 innings in Boston against the Atlanta Braves. And the Pittsburgh Pirates now up 6-1 on the Chicago Cubs as they add a run here in the 5th inning. So it looks like, Matt, it is going to be more than likely a 10-game losing streak for the Chicago Cubs.
1: Well, we talked about this when the Cubs had the best record in baseball. How long can they sustain this? Because they've had so many major pitching injuries. I didn't think their starting pitching could hold up over the next 4 or 5 months. And it hasn't held up over the past couple of weeks. But in that division, the Brewers have flipped the script, as they say, Tim. And Milwaukee is taking control of that division. Cincinnati Reds trying to climb up the ladder. Right now, the Reds up 2-0 on the Mets in the top of the third.
0: The clock is ticking, folks, on one of the best VSiN Pro offers of the year. 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
0: It is VSiN Prime Time alongside Matt Humans. I'm Tim Murray. About 30, 40 minutes away from tip-off in Game 5, and news is official. Jalen Williams out tonight for the Oklahoma City Thunder. Steve McGahee on the program. I know it was a little challenging to hear, but that was his indication as well. News has officially come out. We will not see Jalen Williams tonight for the Oklahoma City Thunder.
1: Yeah, and we have a line adjustment here at Circus Sports. Thunder down to 3.5-point favorites. This morning, early this morning, 5.5. Last night, this morning, 5.5. Now down to 3.5. The money line has dipped all the way to -150. So if you still like OKC tonight, I guess you can buy low. That's a cheap price on the money line for the home favorite tonight.
0: Can the San Antonio Spurs take a 3-2 series lead and try to clinch things in Game 6 on Thursday night? We will see. Should be a fun one tonight. And with a low number like that, Matt, always say it on this program. It is the premise of this show. Probably going to have some opportunities to bet this thing live. Once again, you think about last night. The Cleveland Cavaliers jumped out to an 8-2 lead, and you could have got the New York Knicks. As crazy as it sounds, the New York Knicks, Matt, you could have got them at +105 as they went on to a 37-point victory. It's easier said than done, you know, but there are always opportunities. Quick update from Fenway Park. Matt Olson just went deep to right field, and we have a tie game at Fenway between the Braves and the Red Sox.
1: Yes, he did. Olson... That short porch in right field ties up the game with that shot. You know what? I wanted to mention this because we had a listener, viewer, who commented and said, so you think it's a bargain to get the Knicks at +105? He's talking about this about a different game. Mm-hmm. At +105, but they're behind 8-2. So that's how do you find that to be a bargain when they're behind by 6 points? Here's the point. NBA game is a marathon, not a sprint. A six-point deficit 2 minutes into an NBA game is nothing whatsoever. We just watched the Cavs blow a 22-point lead in the final 7 minutes. So that's where you find value in live betting when you feel like there's an over-adjustment in the line or an overreaction in terms of the line. And the Knicks going to +105 2 minutes into that game the other night was a definite overreaction. I know the algorithm puts these out, but damn, these NBA games are so long. And that's why live betting is so valuable in situations like that. An 8-2 deficit for the Knicks? Are you kidding me?
0: Yep. And wish I had jumped on that. A little plus money would have been a nice thing to have.